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Coming up right around the corner, and to get us started tonight, it's Martin Garrix and Ed Sheeran's Repeat It. 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

Kiss and 92.5. It's Dalton, and you know what that means. It's another free ticket Friday. Cue to call right now with your caller 5 to 417-578-9292. You're going to get a pair of tickets to see Logic and G-Eazy at the Walmart Amp on October 11th. Again, 417-578-9292. Be caller number 5 right now. Keep it right here. It's Teddy Swims with Mr. Know-It-All. It's Kiss and 92.5.

If you had one shot or one opportunity to seize everything you ever wanted in one moment, would you capture it?

0: 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Congratulations, you are caller number 5. Who do I have on the line tonight?
1: Hi, this is Abigail.
0: Abigail, again, you're caller number 5, which means you just scored a pair of tickets to see Logic and G-Eazy at the Walmart Amp. I gotta ask, who's gonna be going to the show with you?
1: My best friend is going to be coming with me.
0: Awesome. Have either one of you seen either one of them before?
1: No, but I am so thrilled to do so. And thanks to you guys, I get to now.
0: So you know what? I appreciate the appreciation. Abigail, which station's giving you that pair of tickets tonight?
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15: Rain chances on the return by later on Saturday. It's going to be a hot and humid weekend. Mainly clear tonight, low 68. A chance of showers and thunderstorms later on Saturday towards the evening hours. 93 the high. Heat index levels approach 100. Sunny and hot on Sunday. Low 71, a high of 96. My meteorologist, Mark Thibodeau.

And 92.5 at Zed's Clarity. And one thing I want to make sure that I'm very clear on is I believe no news is good news. And today is the day to celebrate just that, as it is No News is Good News Day. So hopefully you haven't gotten any. And if you did, hopefully it was only good news. Right now, it's Steve.

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1: 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It's Dalton still hanging out with you this Friday night with plenty of time and plenty more of your favorite hits still on the way, including music from Pink Panthers and Zara Larsson, as well as Stella Lefty. But before that, here's Olivia Rodrigo with Drop Dead. It's Kissin' 92.5.

Kissin' 92.5, it's Dalton still hanging out with you this Friday night, and the time has come to pop off for your shot at $92 in free play to Grand Lake Casino. And what are we talking about this evening? Well, you may have seen the 12-year-old that's blown up online because he can do over 100 different bird calls. So I want to know, what is your best impression? 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Again, pop off tonight with your

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17: Reach chances on the return by later on Saturday. It's going to be a hot, humid weekend, mainly clear tonight, low 68. A chance of showers and thunderstorms later on Saturday towards the evening hours. 93 the high, heat index levels approach 100. Sunny and hot on Sunday, low 71, a high of 96. My meteorologist, Mark Thibodeau.

Kissin' 92.5, it's David Guetta and Teddy Swims, and it looks like that summer weather might finally be gone soon, and I don't know about you, I'm very ready for that to be the case. But regardless of what the weather is outside, you can at least stay ahead of it with the Zimmer Storm Center app. Download it today for absolutely free from the App Store or Google Play, so you're always prepared for exactly what's outside your door. We've got Olivia Dean up next, but right now it's more music from Chapel Roan. It's Kissin' 92.5.

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Hit music station. We've made it to the Plato's Closet top 9 at 9 tonight. And getting things started in that number 9 spot, it's Olivia Rodrigo with Stupid Song. 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It's Miley Cyrus with Bass Persuades. It's Kissin' 92.5.

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Tonight, it's Sabrina Carpenter with

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It's Della Lefty with Boston coming in at number 4 tonight for the Plato's Closet Top 9 at 9. Now, we are almost to the end, so go ahead and vote if you haven't yet inside the Kissin mobile app or over at Kissin925.com. Right now at number 3, it's Tame Impala.

0: and 92.5, your 10 in a row hit music station. Coming in at number one tonight for the Plato's Closet Top 9 at 9, it's your song of the summer, Ella Langley's Choosin' Texas. 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But that is going to do it tonight for the Plato's Closet Top 9 at 9. Now, just because the Top 9 at 9 is over, that does not mean that you should leave just yet. Especially because right now, you might know exactly what's coming, but if not...
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12: Chances on the return by later on Saturday. It's going to be a hot, humid weekend, mainly clear tonight, low 68. A chance of showers and thunderstorms later on Saturday towards the evening hours. 93 the high, heat index levels approach 100. Sunny and hot on Sunday, low 71, a high of 96. My meteorologist, Mark Thibodeau.

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0: Mary, again, you're caller 5, which means you just scored a pair of tickets to see Logic and G-Eazy at the Walmart Amp. I got to ask, who are you going to be taking with you?
1: My daughter.
0: Awesome. I hope you and your daughter have a great time. Have either one of you seen them before?
1: We have not.
0: Well, hopefully you guys have a wonderful time. One last thing, which station's giving you that pair of tickets tonight?
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Kissin' 92.5, your 10 in a row hit music station. We made it to the 10 o'clock hour this Friday night. It's Dalton, and I've still got a couple more hours left with you. So with that time, I'm going to keep playing some more of your favorites, including Olivia Dean and Malcolm Todd right around the corner. But before that, it's Tame Impala and Jenny with Dracula. It's Kissin' 92.5.

Kissin' 92.5, it's Post Malone, and if you've been running around in circles trying to figure out what you should go watch at the theater, well, don't you worry. I've got you covered with your feature film Friday coming up in just 10 minutes. But before we get there, it's Audrey Hobart with Sue Me. It's Kissin' 92.5.

Kissin' 92.5, your 10 in a row hit music station. It's Dalton, and it's time for your Feature Film Friday, where I'm going to tell you about all the new movies that came to theaters today that I'm excited to check out, and I think you should be as well. Now, to start us off, it's the long-awaited sequel, Practical Magic 2. Now, this is by director Suzanne Beer, who did not direct the first one. However, she did direct Bird Box, so I think that alone is pretty exciting. We see Sandra Bullock and Nicole Kidman return, and even Joey King is joining the cast. Now, strangely enough, critics only gave this one a 36%, while audiences are at a 93%. So, this sounds like, hey, if you loved the first one, you'll probably enjoy this one as well. And if you didn't like the first one, well, you should probably stay away from the second. After that, we have the newest thriller, Runner. This is starring Alan Ritchson, who was in The Hunger Games: Catching Fire, and very recently, Motor City. And I thought that one was a lot of fun. We also see none other than Owen Wilson, a.k.a. Lightning McQueen from Cars, and he's, of course, in Wedding Crashers. This one's got a 70% from critics. However, no audience score just yet. And last but not least, we have The Uprising. This is a historical drama by director Paul Greengrass, who also did Captain Phillips and The Bourne Saga. I love the Jason Bourne movies, so very excited for this one. And it's starring Andrew Garfield, of course, The Amazing Spider-Man, or he was in The Social Network, and Jamie Bell, who was in Rocket Man. This one's got a 53% from critics and only a 62% from audiences. I'm surprised there's not higher scores, but I'm going to have to see this one for myself to see what I think of it. But that is going to do it for your Feature Film Friday. What are you excited to head out to the theater to see, or what have you seen recently? Let me know. Text, call 417-578-9292. Keep it right here. Martin Garrix and Ed Sheeran are coming up next. It's Kissin' 92.5.

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9: Chances on the return by later on Saturday. It's going to be a hot, humid weekend. Mainly clear tonight, low 68. A chance of showers and thunderstorms later on Saturday towards the evening hours. 93 the high. Heat index levels approach 100. Sunny and hot on Sunday. Low 71, a high of 96. My meteorologist, Mark Thibodeau.

Kissin' 92.5, and don't forget, no matter where you're going, you can take us with you with the Kissin' mobile app. That way you can listen, you can check in, you can see what the Kid Kratic Morning Show's got going on, you can even message us everything you could possibly need. 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

Kissin' 92.5, your 10 in a row hit music station. It's Dalton, still with you for one more hour this Friday night. And while I'm here, I'm playing some more of your favorites with LMFAO, as well as Rosé and Bruno Mars on the way.

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1: 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We're going to talk more about that in 10 minutes, but first it's Cat's Eye. 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

0: Jason 92.5, your 10 in a row hit music station, and a huge development has been made to help people who are blind be able to walk without a cane or even a guide dog. It's a hat. That's right, they have conceived the idea of a hat that blind people can wear to then give them everything they need so that they can keep walking. Now, this features sensors, haptic feedback, built-in speakers, and even a 12-hour battery that is going to let blind people know exactly what's in front of them and where they need to go. And the idea came from time-of-flight sensors that were used in airport bathrooms. I will say the idea is genius because it also doesn't require any Wi-Fi or software updates. And like I said, it's got built-in speakers and it's built like a baseball cap. This is basically the Pimp My Ride of blind technology. And you know what? I can't wait to see what they do next. Keep it right here. Benson Boone's coming up next. It's Kissin' 92.5.
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Keep it right here. It's the newest from Steve Lacy. 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

Kissin' 92.5, your 10 in a row hit music station, and that is going to do it for me tonight. My name is Dalton, and I'll be hanging out with you again tomorrow afternoon, but just because I'm walking out of the door, that doesn't mean that you should leave just yet. Obviously, we've got some more of your favorite hits on the way, and XYZ with Eric Zachary is going to do what they do best, getting you into your Saturday morning. And before I walk my 2 feet out that door, I'm going to leave you with Kalani's Folded. It's Kissin' 92.5.

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1: Apple has a foldable iPhone, right? So they officially announced it. We've heard these rumors for over a year, but it's called the iPhone Duo.
2: Okay.
1: Whether you like the design or not, I have come around to it a little bit since I looked into it and watched some of the videos and features. But there's a controversy now that Apple's facing because graphic designers have called out when they displayed the phone and it in someone's hand on screen, it looks like the fingers were extended so that it could look like it's a more comfortable grip.
3: It's so wide.
1: Which, like, probably. I mean, I'm sure.
3: It does look like the fingers are extended.
1: Or they used, like, the world's longest fingers model possible. Yeah. That said, like, it's not like they could keep it quiet. Like, people are going to find it out fast the minute they put a display model in the store.
2: Mm-hmm. It's a book.
1: It's a book. And listen, I just don't want to have to use two hands to use my iPhone. That's why I never got the Max.
3: Right. Yeah. I mean, I don't really get the foldable phone thing, but I know that people really like them.
1: I like the idea of a vertical foldable phone because it's a smaller footprint.
3: Oh, you mean like a...
1: Also, I just want to hang up on people. You never got that tactile experience of like slamming your phone closed.
3: I didn't. I would love that.
2: Yeah. Wild take. I think it's just a fidget spinner for nerds. Oh, it folds now. Cool.
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11: Hot and humid weekend in front of us. A mainly clear sky into sunrise, a low of 68. Well, there could be a couple scattered afternoon storms on Saturday. It's mostly sunny and hot otherwise. 93 for the high, heat indices to 100. Clouds early Sunday, then sunshine, a high of 96, heat indices to 104. I'm meteorologist Mark Thibodeau.

0: 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Mom's hot take on XYZ with Derek Zachary. It's all brought to you by T-Mobile. My mom joining the show today to provide her perspective.
1: Hello.
0: On what's trending. Hi, Mom. What did you want to provide a take on today?
1: You know, I've got a little fatigue, and I think everybody else does too. It's about checkout when you have to do it yourself.
2: Okay.
0: Self-checkout, in other words?
1: Self-checkout, yeah.
0: Okay. She's like, stop making me scan this stuff.
2: Right. All right. Now, where is this coming from?
3: Yeah.
1: Well, actually, it's coming from another, you know, piece of news article that I've read. And I know you guys tease me on that, but it is a real thing.
0: So people TikTok. Getting... All right. Mom's hot take on customer fatigue, specifically with self-checkout. It's coming up next.

0: It's Kissin' 92.5. Mom's hot take on XYZ with Derek Zachary. It's all brought to you by T-Mobile. It's better over here. 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Mom, you are fatigued.
1: Yeah, I have been doing a lot of shopping lately. I don't know why. I just do. Yeah. And, you know, I usually choose the self-checkout because I'm like, okay, I'm going to do it. And then I heard today on the television.
0: The
1: picture stories, the moving pictures, that people are getting very fatigued by doing their own checkout because it's like you've got to bag it, you got to rebag it, and then, God forbid, your green onions come up scanned wrong. Then you got to wait for somebody to come and fix it for you. Mm. You feel like somebody's like investigating you because you're doing your own self-checkout. And I kind of agree.
0: You have the option to go to a normal lane.
2: Yeah,
1: but you know, they're few and far between. Like, I was at Target the other day and there was one lane open and there was a lady with a bunch of stuff. And I'm like, really? I'm not going to sit here. And then, so then you're kind of forced into the self-checkout. Give me some incentive. So, I'm tired when I get home. I want 5% off.
0: I want a discount if you do self-checkout.
2: I'm just going to be totally honest. This seems like the most first world take ever because, like, self-checkout is not that hard. Like, we're making a mountain out of an anthill here. And the alternative is, oh, no, I have to wait for the person who is also getting their groceries bag so that another person can then do my groceries. Yeah, I don't feel it.
1: I do. And I think a lot of people do because it's frustrating. A lot of older people that are doing a lot of shopping. I mean, if you run into, you know, your local grocery store, okay, zip, zip, zip, it's done. But sometimes you get caught up and you got to bag yourself and you got to bring the bags in. Sometimes with certain stores, you have to bring your own bags in. So then you're trying to check it all out and then get your receipt and then put all your groceries in bags. And I want an incentive.
0: You're making a mountain of a molehill. I'm serious.
1: Like, it's a real thing. It was on a very nationwide show.
0: Reputable source is what you're trying to say.
1: Yeah, NBC, yeah.
3: When you go through like the regular checkout, don't you have to put your stuff onto the belt anyway? So it's just, you know what I mean?
2: Oh, man, so hard.
0: I mean, it was more of an issue for me, like, if they're not as bad anymore, that used to be like, you know, please scan again or please weigh.
3: I feel like they've gotten really good. And I feel like for me, like, the worst part is figuring out how to not smush things.
0: Oh, like when you bag it yourself?
3: Yeah. Okay. But that's user error.
0: You guys hear yourself, right?
2: Yeah, like, this is
3: I'm not
2: nuts.
3: Agreeing.
2: This is nuts.
1: You guys are also really young. And like,
0: well,
1: no
0: according
1: offense,
0: to Audrey, I'm middle-aged.
3: I don't know what middle-aged means.
0: She thinks that 35, because today's my birthday, I'm middle-aged.
1: Happy birthday to my middle-aged son.
0: Audrey, that's the first time my mom said happy birthday to me today, but
3: thank you very much. Happy birthday to my middle-aged son.
2: You should be getting in the other lines with the rest of the old people then, I guess.
0: The 15 or fewer?
3: Oh my God, maybe you get a discount.
0: Do you think they take the bags to the car for me too?
2: Yeah, right?
3: If you assist? Ask nicely.
0: All right. Mom's hot take on having to bag your own groceries.
1: I'm done with it. I don't like it.
0: But what's your alternative? Like, you're not going to go to the normal line.
2: So now you just get no groceries.
0: You're just going to push the cart out the door and be like,
1: At Costco, I will go to a checkout lady or man.
2: Okay.
0: Okay. Look, what a spicy hot take that was. Mom's hot take is all brought to you by T-Mobile.
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8: I'm thinking 85 degrees today. No, wait, 52. Actually, make that 74. And should it rain? I think I'll make it rain. Maybe get a little crazy and sprinkle in a little thunder and lightning. Who knows? 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

0: 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Drink and Think is coming up next, and I know those two or three words usually don't go great together.
1: No.
0: But that's kind of the point, right? The idea is that Jordan, I, sometimes Audrey, we go to the bars, and we try to find the drunkest people possible. As of late, it's typically
1: been
0: Jordan or me, depending where we're recording it. But Jordan and I recorded this last night.

XYZ with Eric Zachary on Kissin' 92.5.

0: It's Kissin 92.5. 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I'm going to go ahead and apologize to O'Reilly for what we're about to play.
1: Damn.
0: I haven't heard it yet.
1: Okay.
0: Jordan recorded Drink and Think last night. I was with you, but I was not like next to you, so I didn't hear it happening. And usually we film it. The girls refused to be on camera. Understandable.
1: Which is real.
0: Yeah, we just honestly didn't have enough time to keep finding other people.
1: Yeah.
0: But they were willing to do the audio side of it. So here is Drink and Think pop culture trivia at a bar last night as I was turning 35. Here we go.
2: All right, it's Drink and Think.
0: Jesus.
2: With Jordan. Your boy back again.
0: Oh, my God.
2: And...
0: how drunk were you?
2: You know exactly how I am, obviously.
1: I just answered
2: your
1: question.
2: My voice. But oh my God. I've got some new friends with me. What are your names?
3: Joe. Alexandra.
2: Heard none of those, but they seem like really great people. Number one.
0: My God.
2: Miley Cyrus just changed her name to Just Miley. Her siblings also have stage names. Can you name
0: stage names?
2: Of her other siblings' stage names?
3: Noah, Cyrus, Billy Ray.
0: That's not a sibling, that's your dad.
4: Oh wait, Cherry Cyrus was in a band. They were a one-hit wonder. I don't know what it was.
2: You're really hitting on something, though. You're right, yes.
4: No, it's a one-hit. I just watched a video about those.
0: Metro Station.
1: Woo! Look at me go.
2: That's what Trey Cyrus' band was in. But you know what? You were right. Yeah.
3: Your stage name, technically your real name and stage name.
2: You got it right. Yeah. Noah Cyrus. Yeah, yes. Question number two. South Park is about to enter its 29th season. Isn't that crazy? That being said, they just changed their name to South America. Name a country in South America.
3: Brazil.
5: Argentina.
3: Uruguay.
2: You guys are not dumb, and I appreciate that. No. For real. Like, that's
1: you got
2: like,
1: offended by that. Yeah,
3: the Ohio State University taught us everything we needed to know. Go Bucks.
2: Question number three. T-Pain is suing Akon again. Can you guys sing a T-Pain song?
4: Baby girl, what's your name? Let me talk to you. Let me buy you a drink.
1: I want to take this time to just say here at XYZ with Eric Zachary, we are full supporters of T-Pain. We want to see T-Pain do a Super Bowl. Obviously, you know,
0: by
1: you
0: still singing.
1: Yeah, no, they're just going to sing at this point. So I'm just going to use this opportunity to talk about how much we love T-Pain. Please, T-Pain, halftime show.
0: Got it.
1: That's the goal.
0: You just sat through them singing the entire song.
1: I joined them at this point.
2: Money in the bank.
0: Show me
2: what you think right now.
0: Oh my God.
2: I'll be the great Cadillac in the bed, like, ooh.
0: There you are.
1: There you
2: are. Oh. No. In the bed, like, ooh.
0: Oh God.
2: Oh.
0: I'm glad this one's not on video.
1: Yeah. It's
2: on.
0: Oh my God, Jordan.
2: Yeah,
5: phenomenal.
0: All right. Drinking thing. What a birthday gift that was.
1: Yeah, man.
0: Drink and Think, all brought to you by O'Reilly Auto Parts.

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Anything in front of them, girl, I do it like it's hot.

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8: 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Our top story tonight is a local hurricane. Let's send it out to our meteorologist on the streets, Jim Windy.
9: You won't believe it, Hal, but we're actually seeing people rushing into the three hurricanes that we have in our area.
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11: Hot and humid weekend in front of us, a mainly clear sky into sunrise, a low of 68. Well, there could be a couple scattered afternoon storms on Saturday. It's mostly sunny and hot otherwise. 93 for the high, heat indices to 100. Clouds early Sunday, then sunshine, a high of 96, heat indices to 104. I'm meteorologist Mark Thibodeau.

0: It's Kissin' 92.5. Indie Fridays is coming up next. Audrey takes time very diligently.
1: I was going to say diligent is the word I would use.
0: She does her research. She wanted to put as many indie artists on as possible, which I think is super admirable.
1: Yep.
0: Just by nature of our radio business, we don't get the chance to play a lot of indie artists.
1: Very fair.
0: So we said, hey, we'll let you do this if you find artists that have songs that sound similar to songs that are currently in the top 40.
1: To the popular people out
0: there. Yeah. Ariana Grande, Hate That You Made Me Love Me. Did I butcher that? Did I butcher it? Hate That You Made Me Love Me. Hate That I Made You Love Me.
1: There you go.
0: Got it.
1: Anyway, the charm.
0: That's the song. Audrey found some artists that sound like that.
1: Okay.
0: And it's coming up next on Indie Fridays.

0: 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Yeah. 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
1: Ladies up in here tonight. No fighting.
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0: 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Let's dive right in. Audrey, take it away.
1: It's XYZ. I'm Audrey. This is Indie Friday, where we take a song from the charts and find a couple indie artists you may not have heard of with the same vibe. Here's the song you already know. This is Ariana Grande with Hate That I Made.

has been a bit of a chameleon throughout her career as an artist. She came out of the gate with her pop albums and slowly but surely shifted more towards R&B. So now, coming out of her Glinda era, there was a lot of speculation over what Petal would turn out to be, and she definitely didn't disappoint. If you love Ariana Grande and you need to fill the void of her stepping out of the limelight for the time being, let's get into the Indie Artist of the Week. This is Jayla Darden with On to Something.

Martin grew up in Detroit, Michigan before moving to Atlanta for her teenage years. This is kind of where she honed her skills as an artist. And believe me, she is kind of a jack of all trades because she not only writes and sings, but she also produces and masters her own music. Her airy vocals and pop-infused R&B are definitely akin to Ari, and her runs don't disappoint either. Again, this is Jayla Darden with On to Something, and next is Sky with Can't Change.

0: is a creative director and artist based out of LA. She has her fingers in many, many pies. She is truly kind of just a creative, and all of her music is made with her two childhood best friends. Hello. Is that not the dream? She studied jazz in college and released her first EP in 2021, but her most recent EP, Songs We Used to Hate, came out just last year. So again, this is Sky with Can't Change. This has been yet another Indie Friday. I am Audrey, and if you have any artists that you'd like to share, or if you have anyone that you'd like to recommend for this segment, feel free to head over to our Instagram at XYZ Content and shoot us a DM. Other than that, I hope that everyone has a great day. Bye.
1: Oh. Dude, Audrey's the best.
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0: It's Kissin' 92.5. Mom's hot take on XYZ with Eric Zachary. She's done bagging her own groceries. She said, do it for me.
1: That's right.
0: You little shopping cart boy. Make it get to work.
1: You know, and some stores are really quick. Like Woodman's, they are the best fast checkout.
0: It's such a regional thing.
1: Yeah,
0: like no one
1: is. I know.
2: I don't even know what that is.
1: And then specific to where my parents live. Costco, sometimes they'll like pre-scan it before you get to the cashier. So then all you do is pay. That's nice too.
2: Oh.
1: But, you know, doing it myself, I'm getting a little fatigued.
3: Okay.
0: Are you going to get a personal shopper?
3: Yeah, right.
0: Just get your deliveries, your groceries delivered.
1: I cannot do that. I will never do that. I can't.
3: Wait, but it's, but you hate every other alternative.
1: I like being in the store.
0: Do you like red? No. Blue? No. Purple? Absolutely not.
3: Right.
1: I like the product shopping. I don't like the headache of checking out.
3: Okay. All right. So seal it.
0: The very few thing. Mom's hot take today. If you missed it or you want to hear the full thing or watch it, you can check it out wherever you get your video podcasts. Just search XYZ with Eric Zachary. She

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1: I already know Audrey put this in the script to upset me.
2: I didn't put it in to upset you. I genuinely have a question.
1: The topic is, what is considered middle age?
2: Yeah.
1: And it just happens to be my birthday today.
2: 35.
1: My 35th birthday. Do you think?
3: You think the halfway point is 35?
1: Of life is 35?
2: I don't think that anybody in my family, aside from my grandfather who is still alive, has lived past 76.
1: Okay, but that still wouldn't be 35.
2: Okay, 37. Right,
3: but she's saying the halfway point is
1: 38, you mathematician.
3: Way lower.
1: Not give or take, literally 38.
2: No, I'm saying if you die mid-70s is what I'm saying. Not everybody in my family has died at 76.
1: Right. Yeah, but I feel like Minnesotans live hard.
2: That's probably true.
1: I just imagine your grandfather chain smoking like Marlboro Reds.
2: I mean, that's maybe true.
1: My grandma lived to mid-90s.
2: Right. Well, I'm just saying that I'm giving myself until about 70. If I live till 75, it'll be a good life. You know? Okay.
1: Right. So you think 35 is middle-aged?
2: Well, I'm like, okay, so I did look it up because I was like,
3: what's the median
2: age? You're a young adult until 25.
1: Okay.
2: And then from 25 to 35.
1: That's a gimme.
2: Yeah, those are your prime years.
1: Okay.
2: And then apparently middle age starts at 40. So I guess you're just entering this gray area.
3: Yeah, I was going to say, so I'm in limbo right now?
2: Yeah, I guess. See,
1: this is how I rank it. You got teens, young adult goes to like 23 in my head. Then you got mid-20s, late-20s, early 30s, mid-30s.
3: You're just saying number groups.
2: And then you're just middle-aged.
1: But then 40, I think, is like, your 40s is like middle-aged. Yeah.
2: Oh, okay.
1: Yeah. And then 50s over the hill. Because, like, you're definitely not living beyond 100 for, like, most people.
2: Well, right.
1: So you've never seen birthday cards? Like, that's so traditionally always someone's 50th
3: birthday. No, I get what you're saying now.
1: Yeah.
3: I thought you were, like, pack it up.
1: No.
3: You're 50.
1: Start rolling.
3: Yeah.
1: No, I just think it's absurd to say that 35 is middle age. Well, I think I'm mid-30s.
3: Yeah, but again, you're just saying number. That's just a fact. Yeah.
1: Okay.
3: 35 is in the middle of the 30s. So yes.
2: Okay. Well, one thing is uncontested. You both are in the last year of your prime. So enjoy.
3: Make it count, boys.
1: Audrey, I was so nice to you on your birthday.
2: I'm just joking.
1: I was so nice to you.
2: Kidding.
3: No, Audrey, keep it rolling. I love what you're doing.
1: It is literally my birthday.
2: Happy birthday. Happy birthday.
3: You old man.
1: Hard.
2: No, there's nothing wrong.
1: I'm going to grab some Viagra and blood.
2: I celebrate aging. I think this is wonderful. I think that you're just, getting into these
3: dork.
1: Should I apply for AARP today?
3: Yeah, right.
2: You're entering the most beautiful years of your life.
3: Are you getting discounts at the movies for the matinees?
1: I'm going to start putting senior in, apparently. I'm already there.
2: When I'm 35, I hope to be as young and spry.
1: I hope you look so old. I hope you age so rapidly.
3: Audrey,
1: at 35, you're like, I'm done.
3: I don't want to ruin the gift, but I heard she got you a cane.
1: If you got me some sort of walking assistance for my 35th birthday, I can't legally fire you, but I won't be happy. I won't be happy. That's age discrimination.
3: And she's ageist.
1: It's XYZ with their exact. Happy birthday to me.
2: Happy birthday.

0: It's Kissin' 92.5. I don't want to be alarmist, but I think Harry Styles is never going to make music ever again. That's what Harry Styles fans think right now.
1: Yeah, because
0: he posted this long, heartfelt message. First of all, he's adding dates to his
2: rant. I'm Harry Styles.
0: Okay.
2: Together is ending.
0: Remember when you called yourself a British boy?
2: Yeah.
0: That said, he's extending his, well, he's not really extending the tour. He's adding a tour.
1: Yeah.
0: Right. He was only doing a Madison Square Garden residency. Now he's playing a couple different cities around the world.
3: Yes.
0: Next year in 2027. But he wrote this long note saying, like, I've done music for 16 years. Mm-hmm. I don't really know what else to do. Like, mm-hmm. I need some time to find me. He's getting married to Zoe Kravitz.
3: Right.
0: But everyone's convinced, like, he's throwing it all in. I'm like, he is, I don't mean to be mean, but that's how he makes money. Like, he's going to come back to this at some point.
1: He
0: might take some time off. Right.
1: You think Harry Styles is rage baiting?
0: Yeah.
3: I think he's sad.
0: I think most British people rage bait.
3: Oh.
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15: Hot
3: hot and humid weekend in front of us. A mainly clear sky into sunrise, a low of 68. Well, there could be a couple scattered afternoon storms on Saturday. It's mostly sunny and hot otherwise. 93 for the high, heat indices to 100. Clouds early Sunday, then sunshine, a high of 96, heat indices to 104. I'm meteorologist Mark Thibodeau.

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1: 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XYZ with Eric Zachary. There's been this mysterious giant box in the studio for 2 days now.
2: Yes.
1: That Jordan claims my birthday present is inside.
2: No, I only, if there is a birthday present inside, I only want to talk about the box because I said to him, I got your gift, but it is in a box and the box says what it is. He was like, you should wrap it. I said, we have a rule in the studio. We don't wrap gifts.
1: Well, when I made that rule for Jordan's birthday on the air and then Audrey's birthday on the air, it's because it came in like in an Amazon box. So you couldn't tell what it was until you opened that box.
2: Right. Okay. Mm-hmm. So
1: you were just going to hand me the packaging.
2: Then I makeshifted him a box and I was like, the box doesn't have anything in it to like cover it. So then I took an entire case of Scotch paper towels and balled them all up like confetti because Scott's is the leading
1: paper towel.
2: They do look used now that I balled them up, but they are all fresh. They work
3: them
2: as paper towels or
1: what
2: confetti.
1: What did you use them for?
2: Confetti.
1: Oh, you ripped them up?
2: Yeah. No, so if you open it, it looks used, but there is a gift in the box.
1: Jordan's, thank you.
2: Yes.
1: Mm-hmm. I should lead with, at least I think I'm going to be thankful for this.
2: Yes.
1: Sometimes Jordan's gifts are really out there.
2: Remember the flamethrower?
1: I still haven't used it. I'm opening Jordan's birthday present for my birthday next on the air, and I'm worried that we're going to have to hit the dump button.

0: It's Kissin 92.5. XYZ with Eric Zachary. It is my birthday, and this is the final person of the show's birthday where we open a present on the air, right?
1: Yes.
0: So the tradition started with Jordan in July, then Audrey in August. I just realized all of our birthdays
2: Line up. I didn't think about that either.
0: For Jordan's birthday, I got him a portable bidet, which sounds bizarre.
2: And I love a bidet.
0: It is a little bit, but like that's your whole personality.
2: It's not my whole personality.
0: I mean, you will meet a complete stranger at a bar and convince them to use a bidet.
2: If a bidet comes up in conversation, I will advocate.
0: Like, did you say orange or bidet? For Audrey's birthday, she let it be known that she really wanted this AI pet.
3: Yes.
0: Essentially a modern day Furby. Yep. But you love it.
3: It's so cute.
0: It's called Boo Boo. Yeah. I've never seen someone more genuinely thrilled and thankful for a gift in my life.
3: Yeah. I literally love him. We cuddle every night.
0: That made me happy. That was my gift. And Jordan, I'll let you describe what's happening as I'm reaching for this it's like a 2 foot by 1 foot box.
2: Yeah, yeah. It's a big cardboard box.
0: It immediately fell apart.
2: Yeah, I had to rebuild the box.
3: I wish you could see what just happened. That's so funny.
0: It is just filled with what looks like used Kleenex.
2: I balled them up. They're all clean. They're all clean.
3: When they have hamsters at the state fair
2: Yeah.
0: I don't want to be too gross, but this looks like the side of your nightstand when you were alone and single.
2: Oh, nasty. You're disgusting. You are disgusting, Eric.
0: All right, all right. Everything's falling apart.
2: Your mic is falling apart.
0: Hang on. All right,
2: there you go. There you go. Fix your mic.
0: Yeah, okay, I'm not going to immediately look at it because you said the box will tell me immediately what it is.
3: Yeah, it does. It does immediately.
0: I'm just trying to feel it. I really, truly have not looked down yet.
2: Shake it like that.
0: Don't shake it. Is it fragile?
2: I don't know.
0: I'm maintaining eye contact with you.
2: Yeah. Yes.
0: It is. USPS Ground Advantage, Jordan Foster, 2024.
2: Hey, don't read my address out.
0: Oh, the flight wall. Is this the LED thing?
2: Yes.
0: Oh, my God.
2: Yeah, it is.
0: If you don't know, I'm
3: cute.
0: I can't open it. I want in. If you don't know, I really love airplanes. I'm a pilot. I grew up in an aviation family. My mom worked in the airlines. You've probably seen these. They get randomly suggested to people on Instagram, but they're like a little LED wall that like can track planes that are flying over you.
2: Yes.
0: And tell you where they are at like what time. And the studio is actually under a flight path. So this is cool.
2: Yeah.
0: Because this will definitely go here. Wow. This is really cool, dude. Thank you.
2: Yeah, of course.
0: Created with love by Aaron and Alex.
2: I think those are the people that made it.
0: I love that they're kind of taking credit for it in terms of like the gift. Oh, this is sick. Oh my God.
2: Yeah.
0: I mean, it's not on right now, but like assuming it works.
3: Yeah. It's on in
0: the flight wall mini.
3: Cool.
0: Yeah, yeah. This is it like displays like flight information and I don't know. I'm not like the biggest like av geek in the world, but like it's cool for me to
2: say top five.
0: I wouldn't. I mean, there's people that like go to the airport and film planes landing.
3: I mean, listen, Eric, don't hide your true self.
0: Okay. Do you want the sticker? Do you want the airplanes? Oh, the airplane sticker looks like my tattoo.
2: Look at that. Yeah.
0: That's awesome.
2: You should keep it. I don't think Audrey could have that.
0: Thank you very much. This is very sweet and very kind of you. Would you get me, Audrey?
3: A cane
0: for my middle-aged birthday.
2: Exactly.
0: Thank you, buddy.
2: Yeah,
0: all right. It's XYZ with Eric Zachary.
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0: 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Jordan is here.
1: Hello.
0: Audrey is here.
2: Hello.
0: And we'll start the show with an acknowledgement for today, the 25th anniversary of 9/11. I know it's getting further in the history books. So,
1: sure.
0: Audrey, you were, what, 2 months old?
2: I was 3 weeks old.
0: Yeah.
1: Wow.
0: And it's a complicated day for me because it's also my birthday.
1: Right.
0: That said, it's my mom worked for United Airlines. Mm-hmm. She taught emergency procedures. Mm-hmm. So the stories are crazy. So as much as I want to be like, hey, happy birthday, celebrate, I think it's important to acknowledge our history and make sure that we do what we can to not let things like that happen again.
1: Of course.
0: So that said, so we're remembering 9/11, pausing, and then saying happy birthday, Eric.
1: Happy birthday,
2: happy
1: Eric.
2: Happy birthday, Eric.
0: Thank you for having a little bit of a smile on your voice, Audrey. Jordan's still like, happy birthday.
1: We'll get to it.
0: My son.
1: We'll get to it. Don't worry.
0: XYZ with Eric Zachary. And hey, happy Friday.
1: Stay.

0: It's Kissin 92.5. Could Harry Styles be retiring? Fans are convinced and worried and freaking out because of the way he worded this Instagram post where he's extending dates. He's saying, hey, I have more shows coming up.
1: Right.
0: But these are the last shows I'm going to be playing.
1: These could be the final shows
0: for the foreseeable future.
2: Right. Yeah. So he's been at MSG for 30 days or whatever. Mm-hmm. He will be at MSG for 30 days. He announced 12 new cities that he's going to, multiple dates or multiple shows in each city. But he also released a statement where he was like, I don't know what's coming next for me after this. I'm excited to find out. We'll see. So people think that he's maybe taking a little bit of a hiatus.
0: I've saw some of the tweets. They're like, he's retiring. He's done with music.
2: Yeah.
0: He worded it not in the most comforting way if you're like a true diehard
2: for
0: fan.
2: Because
0: he was like, I've been doing music for 16 years.
1: Sure.
0: I want to find out what comes next for me in life kind of thing.
1: Mm-hmm. Marriage.
0: Yeah, he's engaged to Zoe Kravitz.
1: Yeah.
0: That said, this is not a shot towards Harry. But he's primarily a musician and a singer.
2: Yeah,
0: at some point, he will come back
1: to music. Yeah, and that's fine. Okay.
0: Yeah, and he's announced 2027 dates, so you got time.
1: Please, Harry, don't leave.
0: Don't leave us here.
1: Please.
0: XYZ with Eric Zachary, XYZ ENT Entertainment Report, all brought to you by O'Reilly Auto Parts.
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1: It is his birthday.
2: Happy birthday.
0: Audrey immediately ruined by calling it my middle-aged birthday. Well, I'm 35.
2: I'm just asking.
0: I wouldn't call that middle-aged.
2: Well, I don't know what middle-aged is. I haven't gone there yet.
0: You're making it worse.
1: Oh, that was so good, Audrey.
0: The controversy that Apple is facing with the iPhone Duo, and people are thinking they manipulated the length of fingers to make the phone look more comfortable.
2: I mean,
1: it's a book.
0: In pencil hands.
1: Book.
0: Yeah. We got Drink and Think, XYZ, with Eric Zachary, Mom's Hot Take. My mom joining the show to provide her perspective on what's trending. And Jordan got me a birthday present. That's a very sweet present. So I appreciate you, man.
2: Cute.
0: And Harry Styles is never making music again. I don't want to worry anyone.
1: Whoa.
0: No, he's just taking a break probably. But all of that and more. If you missed anything or you want to run anything back on demand, you can watch our show wherever you get your video podcast. 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
14: Hot and humid weekend in front of us. A mainly clear sky into sunrise, a low of 68. Well, there could be a couple scattered afternoon storms on Saturday. It's mostly sunny and hot otherwise. 93 for the high, heat indices to 100. Clouds early Sunday, then sunshine, a high of 96, heat indices to 104. I'm meteorologist Mark Thibodeau.

0: It's Kissin' 92.5. Drink and Think is coming up next, and I know those two or three words usually don't go great together.
1: No.
0: But that's kind of the point, right? The idea is that Jordan, I, sometimes Audrey, we go to the bars, and we try to find the drunkest people possible. As of late, it's typically
1: it's
0: been...
1: It's just me,
0: it's
1: really.
0: Been Jordan or me, depending where we're recording it. But Jordan and I recorded this last night, and by Jordan and I mean the girls refused to be on camera, so there was no need for me to do anything. So I stayed at the bar, and you walked over to the room. So I haven't heard this yet.
1: Right.
0: But pop culture trivia with, I think, like three or four girls, right?
1: Something like that.
0: Okay. From what Jordan remembers. Drink and Think is coming up next on XYZ.

0: 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I'm going to go ahead and apologize to O'Reilly for what we're about to play.
1: Damn.
0: I haven't heard it yet.
1: Okay.
0: Jordan recorded Drink and Think last night. I was with you, but I was not like next to you, so I didn't hear it happening. And usually we film it. The girls refused to be on camera. Understandable.
1: Which is real.
0: Yeah, we just honestly didn't have enough time to keep finding other people.
1: Yeah.
0: But they were willing to do the audio side of it. So here is Drink and Think pop culture trivia at a bar last night as I was turning 35. Here we go.
2: All right. It's Drink and Think.
0: Jesus.
2: With Jordan. Your boy back again.
0: Oh, my God.
2: And...
0: how drunk were you?
2: You know exactly how I am, obviously.
1: I just answered
2: your
1: question.
2: Hear my voice. But oh my God. I've got some new friends with me. What are your names?
3: Joe, Alexandra.
2: Heard none of those, but they seem like really great people. Number one.
0: My God.
2: Miley Cyrus just changed her name to Just Miley. Her siblings also have stage names. Can you name
0: stage names?
2: One
0: stage.
2: Of her other siblings' stage names?
3: Noah, Cyrus, Billy Ray.
0: That's not a sibling, that's her dad.
4: Oh wait, Cherry Cyrus was in a band. They were a one-hit wonder. I don't know what it was.
2: You're really hitting on something, though. You're right, yes.
4: No, it's a one-hit. I just watched a video about those.
0: Metro Station.
1: Look at me go.
2: That's what Trey Cyrus' band was in. But you know what? You were right. Yeah.
3: Your stage name, technically your real name and stage name.
2: You got it right. Yeah. Noah Cyrus. Yeah, yes. Question number two. South Park is about to enter its 29th season. Isn't that crazy? That being said, they just changed their name to South America. Name a country in South America.
3: Brazil.
5: Argentina.
3: Uruguay.
2: You guys are not dumb, and I appreciate that. No. For real. Like that's
1: you got
2: like,
1: offended by that. Yeah,
3: what have we got there? University taught us everything we needed to know. Go Bucks.
0: Horns down, go Bucks.
2: Question number three. T-Pain is suing Akon. Again. Can you guys sing a T-Pain song?
4: Baby girl, what's your name? Let me talk to you. Let me buy you a drink.
1: I want to take this time to just say here at XYZ with Eric Zachary, we are full supporters of T-Pain. We want to see T-Pain do a Super Bowl. Obviously, you know, by
0: you still singing.
1: Yeah, no, they're just going to sing at this point. So I'm just going to use this opportunity to talk about how much we love T-Pain. Please, T-Pain, halftime show.
0: Got it.
1: That's the goal.
0: You just sat through them singing the entire song.
1: I joined them at this point.
2: Now.
0: Oh my God.
2: I mean, it's great to look in the bed like, ooh.
0: There you are.
1: There you
2: oh,
1: are.
2: Oh, oh, oh, no. Me in the bed like, ooh.
0: Oh, God.
2: Oh, oh.
0: I'm glad this one's not on video.
1: Yeah. It's
2: oh.
0: Oh, my God, Jordan.
2: Now we're, oh, yo.
5: Phenomenal.
0: All right. Drink and Think. what a birthday gift that was.
1: Yeah, man.
0: Drink and Think, all brought to you by O'Reilly Auto Parts, your professional parts people.
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7: This week, we found out that Jimmy Kimmel might be making the decision to take himself off late night TV. 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And Tim Robbins from Shawshank and Silo, they're going to be joining us. 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
9: I'm thinking 85 degrees today. No, wait, 52. Actually, make that 74. And should it rain? I think I'll make it rain. Maybe get a little crazy and sprinkle in a little thunder and lightning. Who knows? I'm only the weather.
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0: It's Kissin' 92.5. Mom's Hot Take on XYZ with Derek Zachary. It's all brought to you by T-Mobile. My mom joining the show today to provide her perspective on what's trending. Hi, Mom. What did you want to provide a take on today?
1: You know, I've got a little fatigue, and I think everybody else does too. It's about checkout when you have to do it yourself.
2: Okay.
0: Self-checkout, in other words?
1: Self-checkout, yeah. Okay.
0: She's like, stop making me scan this stuff. Right. All right.
2: Now, where is this coming from?
3: Yeah.
1: Well, actually, it's coming from another, you know, piece of a news article that I've read. And I know you guys tease me on that, but it is a real thing.
0: So TikTok.

0: 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Mom's hot take on XYZ with Derek Zachary. It's all brought to you by T-Mobile. 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Mom, you are fatigued.
1: Yeah, I have been doing a lot of shopping lately. I don't know why. I just do. Yeah. And, you know, I usually choose the self-checkout because I'm like, okay, I'm going to do it. And then I heard today on the television.
0: The picture stories.
1: The picture stories, the moving pictures, that people are getting very fatigued by doing their own checkout because it's like you've got to bag it, you got to rebag it, and then, God forbid, your green onions come up scanned wrong. Then you got to wait for somebody to come and fix it for you. Mm. You feel like somebody's like investigating you because you're doing your own self-checkout. And
0: you
1: I kind of agree.
0: You have the option to go to a normal lane.
2: Yeah.
1: Yeah, but you know, they're few and far between. Like, I was at Target the other day and there was one lane open and there was a lady with a bunch of stuff. And I'm like, really? I'm not going to sit here. And then, so then you're kind of forced into the self-checkout. Give me some incentive. So, I'm tired when I get home. I want 5% off.
0: I want a discount if you do self-checkout.
2: I'm just going to be totally honest. This seems like the most first world take ever because, like, self-checkout is not that hard. Like, we're making a mountain out of an anthill here. And the alternative is, oh, no, I have to wait for the person who is also getting their groceries bagged so that another person can then do my groceries.
3: Yeah, I don't feel it.
1: I do. And I think a lot of people do because it's frustrating. A lot of older people that are doing a lot of shopping. I mean, if you run into, you know, your local grocery store, okay, zip, zip, zip, it's done. But sometimes you get caught up and you got to bag yourself and got to bring the bags in. Sometimes with certain stores, you have to bring your own bags in. So then you're trying to check it all out and then get your receipt and then put all your groceries in bags. And I want an incentive.
0: Making a mountain of a molehill. I'm serious.
1: Yeah. It's a real thing. It was on a very nationwide
0: reputable source is what you're trying to say.
1: NBC, yeah.
4: When you go through like the regular checkout, don't you have to put your stuff onto the belt anyway? So it's just, you know what I mean?
2: So hard.
0: I mean, it was more of an issue for me, like, if they're not as bad anymore. That used to be like, you know, please scan again or please weigh.
4: I feel like they've gotten really good. And I feel like for me, like, the worst part is figuring out how to not smush things.
0: Oh, like when you bag it yourself?
4: Yeah. Okay. But that's user error.
0: You guys hear yourself, right?
2: Like, no, for real. For like, this is
4: I'm not
2: nuts.
4: Agreeing.
2: This is nuts.
1: You guys are also really young. And like,
0: well,
1: no
0: according
1: offense.
0: To Audrey, I'm middle-aged.
4: I don't know what middle-aged means.
0: She thinks that 35, because today's my birthday, I'm middle-aged.
1: Happy birthday to my middle-aged son.
0: Audrey, that's the first time my mom said happy birthday to me today, but thank
4: happy
0: you
4: Happy birthday
0: much.
4: To my middle-aged son.
2: You should be getting in the other lines with the rest of the old people then, I guess.
0: The 15 or fewer.
4: Oh my God, maybe you get a discount.
0: Do you think they take the bags to the car for me too?
2: Yeah, right?
4: If they you assist? Ask nicely.
0: All right. Mom's hot take on having to bag your own groceries.
1: I'm done with it. I don't like it.
0: But what's your alternative? Like, you still said you're not going to go to the normal line.
2: So now you just get no groceries.
0: You're just going to push the cart out the door and be like,
1: At Costco, I will go to a checkout lady or man.
2: Okay.
0: Look, what a spicy hot take that was. Mom's hot take is all brought to you by T-Mobile.

nothing about a conservative regular girl that still can beat a chest. 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Zodiac sign, it must be a Gemini moon, cause we about to go half. Mistakenly, nobody been in a bag, but how many bodies done been in her bag?

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1: Apple has a foldable iPhone, right? So they officially announced it. We've heard these rumors for over a year, but it's called the iPhone Duo.
2: Okay.
1: Whether you like the design or not, I have come around to it a little bit since I looked into it and watched some of the videos and features. But there's a controversy now that Apple's facing because graphic designers have called out when they displayed the phone and it in someone's hand on screen, it looks like the fingers were extended so that it could look like it's a more comfortable grip.
3: It's so wide.
1: Which, like, probably. I mean, I'm sure.
3: It does look like the fingers are extended.
1: Or they used, like, the world's longest fingers model possible. Yeah. That said, like, it's not like they could keep it quiet. Like, people are going to find it out fast the minute they put a display model in the store.
2: Mm-hmm. It's a book.
1: It's a book. And listen, I just don't want to have to use two hands to use my iPhone. That's why I never got the Max.
3: Right. Yeah. I mean, I don't really get the foldable phone thing, but I know that people really like them.
1: I like the idea of a vertical foldable phone because it's a smaller footprint.
3: Oh, you mean like a...
1: Also, I just want to hang up on people. You never got that tactile experience of like slamming your phone closed.
3: I didn't. I would love that.
2: Yeah. I think it's just a fidget spinner for nerds. Oh, it folds now. Cool.
3: Yeah.
4: Wake up.
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9: 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Our top story tonight is a local hurricane. Let's send it out to our meteorologist on the streets, Jim Windy.
10: You won't believe it, Hal, but we're actually seeing people rushing into the three hurricanes that we have in our area.
9: Wow, Jim. Three? Where are these hurricanes?
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9: 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And why are people driving into them?
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13: Hot and humid weekend in front of us. A mainly clear sky into sunrise, a low of 68. Weather could be a couple scattered afternoon storms on Saturday. It's mostly sunny and hot otherwise. 93 for the high, heat indices to 100. Clouds early Sunday, then sunshine, a high of 96, heat indices to 104. I'm meteorologist Mark Thibodeau.

0: Kissin 92.5, your 10 in a row hit music station. Jordan texted me yesterday, not 15 minutes after I saw him. He went to the grocery store and he texted me, I did something bad.
1: I was so upset at myself.
0: Usually what when he texts me something like this, I'm like, oh, he's like mischievous. Like he got us alcohol in the middle of the week or something.
2: Yeah, right.
3: I wish I was being fun. No, I went to the grocery store and I was looking for teriyaki sauce. And I saw a guy moving one of the stocking carts, like, you know, where they go to put stuff on the rack shelves.
2: Carts, oh, my God. And you thought
3: and,
2: that you
3: were. And so I was like, hey, like, we're in the sauce aisle. I'm like, I'm not seeing teriyaki sauce. And he stares at me for a second. He looks around. And it's just a very puzzling moment. Then he walks me to a different aisle. And it's like teriyaki sauce. And I was like, oh, okay, thank you. I go on my way. I start shopping for other stuff. I get in the checkout aisle and he's the checking out in front of me. And we just have this awkward moment where like he's looking at me. He's not like mad, but he's definitely disappointed. And I'm like,
0: it's like when you see your ex. Like,
3: yeah, it was like I saw
0: this isn't going to ruin my day, but I'm not thrilled you're here.
3: Exactly. I was like, you don't work here. You were just moving the cart to get the sauce you wanted.
2: Yeah.
3: And I assumed. Yeah. And, but like, I don't know if like.
0: I even asked her. I'm like, was he older? Did he look like someone that like he was moving slow and he just works there? And he's like, no, he's probably my age.
3: He's our age. He's our age for sure.
0: You just asked a peer. You're like, you look like a bum that works at a grocery store. Can you help me find teriyaki sauce?
2: Bums don't work at grocery stores. Okay, we're ending. We're done.

0: Kissin 92.5. That is it for us today on XYZ with Eric Zachary, wrapping up my 35th middle-aged birthday.
1: You really did something to him, Audrey.
2: I know. I wasn't trying to be rude. I don't think it's a bad thing to be middle-aged.
0: It's so bizarre that you think 35, which you will be in 10 years.
2: Yeah.
0: You think you're going to be middle-aged?
1: That's a long time.
0: In 10 years?
2: I will probably be around the midpoint of my life. So, yeah. Okay.
0: You think you're shooting for 70 and you're calling it?
2: I mean, I don't know how long I got you on.
0: All right. Something we should know? Is this foreshadowing or something? I promised my girlfriend that I would mention this on the air. She was very annoyed because she's gone above and beyond to put together a birthday dinner for me.
1: Yeah.
0: Which is not her thing. She's a very busy person and she's very sweet, and she's mad that no one RSVP'd properly on the party full.
2: Oh my God, that's my biggest pet peeve too.
1: Here's the thing. Because I know this is targeted at me.
0: And me, by the way. She's like, you didn't. I'm like, I never got it. You never sent it to me.
1: Me and her have had multiple conversations about my involvement.
0: Mm-hmm.
1: She knows that I'm coming.
2: Did she add you as a host?
0: Are you just not RSVPing, as objection?
1: This is absurd.
0: You even sent it to me?
1: Yeah. By the way, Rachel, I've already RSVP'd. Yes. So, you know, calm down. But
0: since finding out she was mad.
1: Yeah, since finding out she was mad, which, you know, I'm joking about saying calm down. But,
0: She'll sue you. She's an attorney.
1: I know she will. Come for me, all right? I'll sue
0: Top
1: you
0: Top dog law, come
1: yeah.
0: on.
1: That would be so cool. She would crush me. But no, there's no reason to be upset, Rach. I'll be there.
0: All right. Can't wait to see how this birthday dinner goes. I really hope no one fights. As long as Audrey doesn't call me middle-aged, we should be good.
2: Well, I've got a whole table of people coming after me if that's the case.
0: Oh, yeah. Because you're going to be the youngest one there. Oh, man.
1: Don't worry, I got your back. I find your
0: turns into a brawl.
1: It's me protecting
0: We're
1: Audrey.
0: Jordan, you're older than me. He's like, black don't crack. I'm on her team.
1: That's right.
0: XYZ with Eric Zachary. Have an amazing weekend. We will catch you on Monday. Bye.

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13: And humid on this Saturday with a high eventually headed to 95 with a heat index close to 102 with an occasional shower thunderstorm. Scattered thunderstorms may pop up tonight with a low of 72 and then clearing and hot for Sunday afternoon with a high temperature eventually reaching the mid-90s. I'm Jeff Maher.

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9: And humid on this Saturday with a high eventually headed to 95 with a heat index close to 102 with an occasional shower thunderstorm. Scattered thunderstorms may pop up tonight with a low of 72 and then clearing and hot for Sunday afternoon with a high temperature eventually reaching the mid-90s. I'm Jeff Maher.

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4: Welcome to the Hollywood Five. I'm JC Chavez, and this week we found out that Jimmy Kimmel might be making the decision to take himself off late night TV. Someone slipped up and revealed who has already been cast as James Bond. And I found out that Sandra Bullock was the first person to complain about convenience fees. Plus, a celebrity assistant was forced to change their phone number because of their client's dog. And Tim Robbins from Shawshank and Silo, they're going to be joining us. It's coming up this weekend on the Hollywood Five.

0: Welcome back to the Hollywood Five. I'm JC Chavez, and here with me now for a relationship roundup is a man who is not qualified to be a love expert or a cowboy for that matter. It's producer Trey.
1: I would make a great cowboy. Dallas or horse riding, either way.
0: Okay.
1: But on the relationship side of things, nobody's heard from Lady Gaga in like a month now. And so her friends think that she has gone off and eloped with her fiance, maybe husband, Michael Polanski, and they're off honeymooning somewhere.
0: Okay. Just,
1: you know, maybe trying to start their family, maybe just enjoying some time on a beach, maybe just being out of the spotlight.
0: See, I like that we're thinking positive here. We're thinking wedding, possibly eloping for a honeymoon, and not like a dateline.
1: Well, she has said in the past that she would love to start a family and mentioned that she would really like to elope back in an interview in 2024 with Jimmy Kimmel. They said they just considered going to the courthouse and eating some Chinese food after.
0: That sounds like the perfect wedding.
1: What a Friday night.
0: Orange chicken and I'm married to Lady Gaga.
1: And then we've got Lori Loughlin. You know her as Aunt Becky. She officially filed for divorce from Massimo. She listed their date of separation as August 31st, 2025.
0: Oh, it's been a whole year.
1: Irreconcilable differences. They do have a prenup, but there's $150 million up in the air. They got to work out all the finances. And the real kicker is that they went to prison at the same time. Their marriage survived that, but it turns out Massimo, he had a wandering eye. Lori allegedly found some incriminating texts from another woman, which led to their divorce.
0: Yeah, that'll usually end a relationship.
1: I'm going to go back to Brandon Cattle.
0: Thank you. Hollywood Five. Coming up next on the Hollywood Five, Alex Earl's assistant had to change her phone number because

0: of Alex's dog. Hear why next.
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9: And humid on this Saturday, with a high eventually headed to 95 with a heat index close to 102, with an occasional shower thunderstorm. Scattered thunderstorms may pop up tonight with a low of 72, and then clearing and hot for Sunday afternoon with a high temperature eventually reaching the mid-90s. I'm Jeff Maher.

0: This is the Hollywood Five. I'm JC Chavez. We got the chance to interview Tim Robbins from the end of the world thriller Silo on Apple TV. We sent the person least likely to survive a post-apocalyptic scenario, and that is our girl Anna Szabo.
1: Your character, Bernard, I kid you not, I think has had one of the best character arcs that I think I've seen on television in so long. What was it like for you to take a character from being somewhat villainous to heroic?
2: This is what we look for when we are reading scripts as actors. We want that journey. We want that arc. What a gift, you know, to be one thing and then to realize because of a discovery, because you understand now that what the truth was being told to you was a lie, and your entire worldview collapses, and you're physically changed, not only in your body, but in your voice and in your spirit and in your morals and in your understanding of what you had been manipulated to do and regret for that. What a great redemption arc, as you say. That's what we look for as actors.
1: It was exciting. It was wonderful. It was just, yeah, satisfying to see. Hollywood
0: Five. Coming up next on the Hollywood Five, Tim Robbins is sticking around for a few more minutes. We're going to find out if he would rather live in the prison from Shawshank Redemption or a post-apocalyptic underground silo. Hear what he had to say next.
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13: Hot and humid on this Saturday with a high eventually headed to 95 with a heat index close to 102 with an occasional shower thunderstorm. Scattered thunderstorms may pop up tonight with a low of 72 and then clearing and hot for Sunday afternoon with a high temperature eventually reaching the mid-90s. I'm Jeff Maher.

0: This is the Hollywood Five. I'm JC Chavez. Got a little more from Anna Zabel's interview with Tim Robbins from Silo. She asked a pretty interesting question that ties in two of his most iconic roles.
1: I also wanted to ask you, if you had to pick, if you had to be stuck in one place for the rest of your life, would you rather be stuck in the Silo or in the Shawshank prison?
2: Probably the Silo. There's a little more to do. that's a very interesting question. The first time I've heard it. I would pick neither. None of the above. How about that?
1: Yeah, because I'm watching Silo and I'm like, I don't think I would survive it. And let me tell you, I'm not surviving Shawshank either. So I just wanted to ask you that. And also, congratulations on your new site with all of the new content and footage from the vault. I saw that you are releasing kind of just behind the scenes type things of your entire career. You've been having an interview with Johnny Cash. After all of this time, what inspired you to do all of that now?
2: Well, I started doing an archive a year and a half ago, and I realized that I had been on a freight train that had been moving on this track for like 40 years. It just wouldn't stop. Whenever I'd finish a project, I'd go into another project. I didn't have any time to reflect. I didn't have any time to say, "Oh, hey, everybody, check this out." So basically, everything got put in boxes, and so to have the time to go through these boxes was such a revelation, because I realized, oh, there's a lot of fun stuff in here that people could see. I took one of them and I thought, well, what if I made a 15-minute film out of this footage? It's just silliness. It's just people having fun. But it's also, you know, something that I want people to see. Hollywood
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4: This is the Hollywood Five. I'm JC Chavez. Nicolas Cage infamously blew through his $150 million fortune on things like castles. Yes, that's plural. Multiple European castles. A 70-million-year-old dinosaur skull that he had to return because it had been stolen. And over-the-top pets like an octopus, king cobras, and what he described as a talking crow. But his $10.5 million Malibu beach house, that's done pretty well, right? Well, it's almost worthless as of this week because it looks like it's about to be swallowed up by Earth. A deep sinkhole opened up in his driveway, or where the driveway used to be. It's about 30 by 30 feet wide, and it was probably caused by coastal erosion. Nobody was home when this opened up, but the neighbors, they had to evacuate as a precaution. And I've actually been in a Nicolas Cage sinkhole before, but that was just me watching Gone in 60 Seconds, The Rock, both National Treasures, one after the other, by the way. Great movies.
5: Hollywood Five.
4: Coming up next on the Hollywood Five, Jennifer Lopez seemed uncomfortable at Taylor Swift's wedding. Hear what was going on next.

0: My name is JC Chavez, and this is the Hollywood Five. And joining us on the phone right now from CBR Presents is our movie critic, Gray Drake. All right, Gray, did Practical Magic 2 put you under a spell?
1: Basically, they're just up to the same old nonsense. But, you know, things have changed a little bit. And ultimately, I think that this movie is going to be so enjoyable if you liked the first movie. And if you have no idea what Practical Magic is, like, you're not going to be impressed. It's not a perfect movie, but the important part for movies like this are the fans.
0: And then we got a historical drama. Let's go back to 1381, where there was a peasant uprising starring Andrew Garfield. Great. The uprising feels like a hard movie to sell to me, but I'm willing to hear you out.
1: So if you know the story in history, you'll know how it turns out, but the ride getting there is so shocking and unbelievable that you would think they made the story up, but it's true. So, yeah, it is one of the most impassioned movies I've seen in a long time. I couldn't believe that this was a true story. I loved this movie.
0: Thank you, Gray. We'll catch up with you again next week.
2: Hollywood Five.
0: Coming up next on the Hollywood Five, Lizzo was at the height of her fame a few years ago, and she's now trying to claw her way back to the top. Hear why she regrets how she handled being a celebrity next.
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2: Hot and humid on this Saturday with a high eventually headed to 95 with a heat index close to 102 with an occasional shower thunderstorm. Scattered thunderstorms may pop up tonight with a low of 72 and then clearing and hot for Sunday afternoon with a high temperature eventually reaching the mid-90s. I'm Jeff Maher.

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It's Kissin' 92.5, your 10 in a row hit music station. Hey guys, and happy Saturday. I know, it's an easy week, right? Unfortunately, just 2 days this weekend, but it's still fun. We got football on Sunday, and just it's a fun time of the year. I gotta get out there and get some holiday decorated and shopping done.

We are Kissing 92.5, your 10 in a row hit music station. And Halloween, it'll be here before we know it. But I don't want it to come too quick because I haven't even decorated or figured out what I'm going to be. But I have seen some good inspo recently on social. I'll also share some of my favorite past Halloween costumes to maybe give you guys some inspo coming up next.

0: What's up, guys? It is your 10 in a row hit music station. And the one thing I didn't get around to this weekend, well, I guess it was two things, laundry. And I wanted to do some shopping, you know, get some cute stuff for the new house for Halloween. We haven't even finished decorating in general since we moved in, so I feel like this is the time to just get some new fun stuff, right? But with that being said, I also am trying to figure out how I'm going to decorate myself for Halloween. I saw a really cool costume that I haven't seen before, and it was like a sexy gargoyle, like the statues, right? I saw some girl, she did it. She like found a whole bunch of Pinterest photo inspo, and it looks really cool. Silver dress, some cool wings, some fun makeup. I thought that was just different. I have not seen that. You know, we've seen different, like, I guess, like witches or mummies and all those ones, but a gargoyle? That was new to me. Some of my favorite past costumes. Well, I think my top two, Britney, oops, I did it again because I'm a millennial, and also Mariah Carey. I did her Heartbreaker album cover. Like, I literally had my man spray paint across the top and the bottom of the shorts on like a white backdrop. It came out so good. I always like reshare those photos around this time, you know, leading up to Halloween. So follow me on social Beauty with an IE, no Y in the beat.
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9: And humid on this Saturday with a high eventually headed to 95 with a heat index close to 102 with an occasional shower thunderstorm. Scattered thunderstorms may pop up tonight with a low of 72 and then clearing and hot for Sunday afternoon with a high temperature eventually reaching the mid-90s. I'm Jeff Maher.

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0: 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And I keep unlocking these little, like, new exciting things to look forward to because I'm a first-time homeowner, right? So I just got my house over the summer, and now I'm like, wait, are we going to have trick-or-treaters? I mean, if kids even trick-or-treat anymore. I know it's dangerous out there. Like, I know that's a problem, too. But I kind of hope we do. Like, I would just love that in my first place to have trick-or-treaters. I'm loving this new season for me, guys. I'm taking you along for the ride. I definitely have to start getting some decorations up. Follow me, Beauty with an I-E, no Y to B. I have this whole key in series where I show you everything I'm doing to the place and like just everything that happens as a first-time homeowner. So like I said, Beauty with the I-E, no Y in the beats.
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What's going on, guys? It is Kissin, your 10 in a row hit music station. And I saw this thread and I loved it because I'm in my 30s. So people over 30 are basically sharing things they do not regret doing in their 20s. I'll share mine coming up and I want to hear from you as well. Hit me up, beauty with an IE, no Y in the B on social.

Kiss 92.5, your 10 in a row hit music station. And apparently we're going into the great lock-in of 2026, whatever that means. I'll break it down and coming up. I don't think we're reinventing the wheel here. I just think it's another way for us to say we should get our lives together. More on that coming

0: We are Kissin' 92.5, your 10 in a row hit music station. And I guess we're in the great lock-in of 2026. Don't worry, not like the lock-in of 2020. This is where people online are basically saying they're going to lock it in now to December. No one needs to wait till January to start on your goals. And I believe this. I don't think we're reinventing the wheel. I think this is common knowledge. But, you know, TikTok loves to pretend like we're all inventing these cool concepts. Whatever gets the job done, though, I do feel like I need to lock it in. So I will be participating just because my butt needs to go back to the gym. I probably need to cut back on going out and dinners and beverages, at least on my birthday. Just like focus in. I got a lot of stuff to do around the house that I'm not done. The holidays are coming up, so I don't mind locking it in a little bit. What about you? How you feeling post-summer with only a few more months left into the year? Let me know.
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14: Good news is seeing chances for scattered showers and thunderstorms into the early part of the afternoon. Mostly sunny otherwise, going up to 94. Heat index 101. Tonight, scattered showers and storms, increasing clouds, low 71. Stray shower, thunderstorm Sunday, up to 95 for the high. I'm meteorologist.

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Who will make it? 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
1: You're checking out Kissin' 92.5, your 10 in a row hit music station. And right now we're talking as somebody over 30, the things that we did not regret doing when we were 20. Honestly, traveling, top of the list. Like, even if it's cheap, even if you're not going to be at that five-star resort that you saw on TikTok, going and seeing the world when you don't have a lot of responsibilities besides work, okay? You got to get to back to work. But, like, go out there, meet people, learn about yourself, do solo traveling. That, and don't worry about not having it all figured out. You have so much to learn. You're going to grow so much. Just enjoy. Soak it up. Be single. Date around. Like, just do all the things.
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And our friends, me and my man, we have like really had a summer with them. We've had a lot of fun and we've treated them to a couple events that we're able to get them into. So to repay us, they invited us over on Saturday night. They're going to do like a private chef dinner for us. I think it's like so sweet. They said don't bring anything, but obviously we don't want to show up empty handed. They have dinner, dessert and everything covered. So like, what's your go-to gift when somebody says don't bring something, but you still want to like show up not empty handed? I have an idea, but give me yours.

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friends are hosting us on Saturday with like a private chef, and they said don't bring anything, but that's crazy. I think it's a really funny like ongoing joke with us, like lemon drops, because one time when we went over, they're like, what do you want to drink? I'm like, a lemon drop. Made them like go pick lemons and like made it super difficult, right? So it's an ongoing joke. So I think I'm gonna bring over maybe like a bottle of vodka, a couple lemons, some agave, maybe some cute glasses. I don't know, something cute like for the house, but also like as a funny little joke. I actually had my friend, it was so sweet. We just got it home. She brought us a lime tree to plant, and she brought like tequila with it so we can like quote unquote make our own margaritas. I thought it was so sweet, and that's kind of where I got this idea. Stay.

0: Kiss 92.5, your 10 in a row hit music station. And right now we're talking about when someone says, no, don't bring anything, what do you still bring just to be nice? Because they're hosting you. And I love this because it's so practical. And I would be the person that would be like, thank God you brought more ice. Because, you know, it's those little things that you never think about. This one has to run out to get the ice or run out to get, you know, cups or whatever it is. It's always something little. So you're the MVP, Robert. Yes, you are.
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10: The good news is seeing chances for scattered showers and thunderstorms into the early part of the afternoon. Mostly sunny otherwise, going up to 94. Heat index 101. Tonight, scattered showers and storms, increasing clouds, low 71. Stray shower, thunderstorm Sunday, up to 95 for the high. I'm meteorologist Jeff Ena.

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0: What's up, guys? It is your 10 in a row hit music station. And Laura, you are bad, girl. You're bad. I was kidding. Oh, we're talking about what you bring to somebody's house when they're hosting you. And they say, don't bring anything. She said, backup emergency snacks. It's so real, though. What if you don't like it? Or like, what if you're hungry in the middle of the night? Or what if they're sleeping when you wake up and you don't want to rummage through their blaze? Yeah, backup snacks. You got to have them.
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And today we're sharing the things we did not regret doing in our 20s. Now that we're a little older, we look back and say, I'm glad I did that. Like traveling, I said. Traveling, even if it was cheap, even if it was like six of us in a room. We did it though. We had fun. We had those memories and those life experiences, right? Also, I thought this was super sweet. Danielle said, spending time with her parents. I think the older you get, the more you want to do that. Like you start to learn as you grow about life and you're like, damn, you were living the life I'm living while raising me, you know? Like you had a life before me. It's so interesting to like get to know your parents as an adult.

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And I think it's funny because, you know, guys in video games already could be an issue with some ladies. I don't care how my man plays. I just put my shows on. It's our time. You know, my time to do me, his time to do him. But he's not on it like all the time, not 24/7. We have lives. But there is now a new issue when it comes to ladies and their men playing these video games.

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0: It's Kissin' 92.5, your 10 in a row hit music station. And couples have already found something new to argue about, and the game isn't even out yet. I'm talking Grand Theft Auto 6. Apparently, let's players develop the relationship between two of its main characters, Jason and Lucia. That includes taking her out, buying her things, and doing nice stuff to build their relationship. And now women online are asking whether this counts as cheating. I know there's a lot of micro-cheating things that we hear about people doing nowadays. Personally, if my man starts to put more effort into his video game girlfriend than taking me on dates, yeah, we have a problem. But I don't see my man doing that. Like, I don't think it's a game. I think it's your person. If they're doing all these things in the game for someone else and they can't even take you out to dinner, yeah, that might not be the man for you. It's not the video game, baby. Just saying.
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14: Good news is seeing chances for scattered showers and thunderstorms into the early part of the afternoon. Mostly sunny otherwise, going up to 94. Heat index 101. Tonight, scattered showers and storms, increasing clouds, low 71. Stray shower, thunderstorm Sunday, up to 95 for the high. I'm meteorologist Jeff Ena.

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We are Kissin' 92.5, your 10 in a row hit music station. And all right, guys, that is going to do it for me, Bianca. I'm headed to a couple stores, check out what they got when it comes to like fall decor. Got to spruce the place up. And I'll catch you guys back here on Monday. Have a great rest of your weekend. In the meantime, follow me on social, Beauty with an IE, no I in the B.

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It's Dalton coming in to hang out with you this Saturday afternoon with plenty of time and plenty of your favorite hits, including Eminem and Rihanna, as well as Huntrix coming up right around the corner. 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

Kissin' 92.5, it's the weekend and Playboi Carti's Timeless. And if you haven't gotten tickets to see your favorite artist, don't you worry, there is still time left to possibly win some tickets. I'm going to tell you how coming up in 10 minutes, but first it's Teddy Swims with Mr. Know

Kissin' 92.5, it's Tame Impala and Jenny with Dracula. And let's face it, Dracula's the kind of guy who wouldn't appreciate going to a concert. You would go out and do that, though. That's why you want to win tickets with Free Ticket Friday, coming every Friday, where we've got your shot to win tickets to some of the biggest concerts coming to the area. All you've got to do is listen for your cue to call, and when you hear it, be caller 5 to 417-578-9292. And don't forget, with the Kissin' mobile app, you even get a heads-up notification on when the ticket window is opening. 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Keep it right here. We've got Gracie Abrams coming up next. It's Kissin' 92.5.

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10: Good news is seeing chances for scattered showers and thunderstorms into the early part of the afternoon. Mostly sunny otherwise, going up to 94. Heat index 101. Tonight, scattered showers and storms, increasing clouds, low 71. Stray shower, thunderstorm Sunday, up to 95 for the high. I'm meteorologist Jeff Ena.

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0: Kissin' 92.5. 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Leon Thomas is coming up next. 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
10: Ty Albright here in the KCRG 24-hour storm center, broadcasting live because we have a severe thunderstorm warning in western parts of Cherokee County, headed for the Hallowell area, just west of Columbus. This storm has 60-mile-per-hour wind gusts and it's got 1-inch size hail with it. It's a little beefy little storm just to the southwest of West Mineral, to the northeast of Oswego, and it's kind of meandering off to the southeast. Well, right now, severe thunderstorm warning. Nothing tornadic in this storm. A lot of lightning, a lot of heavy rain, some little hail in there as well, some gusty winds. But that's the cell we're watching right now. The northwest and western side of Cherokee County in southeast Kansas. I think this storm will miss the Joplin area. I do not believe its current track is headed for Joplin. It may go closer towards Miami. So if you're in areas west of Galena, west of Riverton, west of Baxter, I'm believing those are the areas you'll need to be concerned about this severe thunderstorm warning. Again, it's about to affect Hallowell and Highway 160 just to the west of Columbus. So again, severe thunderstorm warning, nothing tornadic here, just wind and hail and heavy rain. Just wanted to let you know about that. So here on the stations of Zimmer Marketing, when severe weather breaks out, we break in. But for now, as we approach the 3 o'clock hour, we will go ahead and get you back to regular programming. Thank you for listening. I'm Cy Albright, live from the KZRG 24-hour storm sensor.
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Kissin' 92.5, your 10 in a row hit music station. It's Dalton still with you this Saturday, playing some more of your favorites from MGK and Taylor Swift right around the corner. But first, it's Ariana Grande. It's Kissin' 92.5.

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13: Good news is seeing chances for scattered showers and thunderstorms into the early part of the afternoon. Mostly sunny otherwise, going up to 94. Heat index 101. Tonight, scattered showers and storms, increasing clouds, low 71. Stray shower, thunderstorm Sunday, up to 95 for the high. I'm meteorologist Jeff Ena.

Kiss in 92.5. It's One Republic's Needs Your Love, and today is the day to spread some love with hugs and high fives, as it is National Hug and High Five Day. So make sure you go out there and celebrate. Right now, it's Justin Bieber. It's Kiss in 92.5.

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It's Dalton still with you for a couple more hours this Saturday afternoon. We've got more of your favorites on the way, including Fall Out Boy, as well as Pink Panthers and Zara Larsson. But to kick off the hour, it's Cat's Eyes Animal. 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

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He loves me not. He loves me. He holds me tight and lets me go. He loves me not. He loves me. He holds me tight and lets me go. He loves me not. He loves me.

Kissin' 92.5, it's Raven Linnae's Love Me Not, and I don't know anyone who would not love to hear all of their favorite Taylor Swift songs live. If that sounds like you, stay tuned and I'll tell you how you can do just that. But first, here's Somber with My Body Isn't Ready.

0: and 92.5, your 10 in a row hit music station. It's Taylor Swift's I Knew It, I Knew You. And did you know that the Joplin Jailbirds are bringing the ultimate Taylor Swift night to Joe Becker Stadium on October 2nd? That's right, Taylorville is coming to Joplin. And guess what? We've got your chance to win VIP tickets to be up close and personal to the action. All you've got to do is get signed up inside the Kissin' mobile app or over at Kissin925.com. Again, if you want to go to Taylorville, the ultimate Taylor Swift tribute at Joe Becker Stadium, make sure you do it VIP style when you get signed up to win tickets inside the Kissin' mobile app or over at Kissin925.com. Keep it right here. We've got Malcolm Todd coming up next. It's Kissin' 92.5.
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12: Four states, Chance for those scattered showers and thunderstorms. The clouds build in. We'll run it back to 71. Sunday, stray shower, thunderstorm. Early clouds, gradual clearing headed up to 95. The heat index around 103. We drop back to the low 70s Sunday night. Upper 90s back for Monday. I'm meteorologist Jeff Eno.

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Keep it right here. It's Benson Boone. It's KISSIN 92.5.

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Caribbean girl, me know for tick, me know for top. 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

0: Kissin' 92.5, and don't forget you can win big this football season just like your favorite football team. 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Keep it right here. We've got Martin Garrix and Ed Sheeran coming up next. It's Kissin 92.5.
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Right now, it's more music from Harry Styles with American Girls. It's

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1: 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My name is Dalton, and I'll see you again on Monday helping kick off the work week. But just because I'm walking my 2 feet out the door, that doesn't mean that you should leave just yet. Obviously, we've got some more of your favorite hits on the way, and DJ Romeo is coming in for your Saturday night. But before I get out of here, we've got Olivia Dean coming up next. It's Kissin' 92.5.
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1: Chance for those scattered showers and thunderstorms. The clouds build in. We'll run it back to 71. Sunday, stray shower, thunderstorm. Early clouds, gradual clearing headed up to 95. The heat index around 103. We drop back to the low 70s Sunday night. Upper 90s back for Monday. I'm meteorologist Jeff Eno.
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24: And Layla is checking in from Toronto tonight from the 6. What do you got?
25: I'm loving this new Miley Cyrus song. I really appreciate it if you guys could play it. Just having a great day. And I just love all this vibe. 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You guys sound great.
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